realize how successful I am. 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

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I'm the main course. I'm Morgan Freeman. 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I'm the night chef. The eye doctor. 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
1: Well, we want to be free. We want to be free to do what we want to do. And we want to get loaded. And we want to have a good time. And that's what we're going to do.
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1: 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We're going to have a party.

0: 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America front on you.
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0: I know it befuddle you. But don't let it get to you.
1: Don't let it get to
0: just know that they miserable.
1: Miserable.
0: And know that behind every smile.

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For the first time, I can see I need love. There I was, joking at my games. So many hearts and I'm saying no names. A thought occurred, tears made my eyes burn. I said to myself, look what you've done to her. I can feel it inside, I can't explain how it feels. All I know is that I'll never dish another raw deal. Playing make-believe, pretending that I'm true. Holding in my laugh as I say I love you. Say no more, I whisper in your ear. I say I love you, I will always be here. And though I often reminisce, I can't believe that I found desire for true love floating around inside my soul, because my soul is cold. Half of me deserves to be this way until I'm old. The other half needs affection and joy, the warmth created by a girl and a boy. 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

0: Honey, are you fucking kidding me?
1: As a youngin', I was down trying. 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Cabbage and llamas, all types of fauna. Kid with the most knowledge will obtain the touch top dollars. I'm in the track hawk playing Tremaine Hawkins, engineered garments. 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My default aura is Arthur's fist. 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I was down horrendous and took it on the chin. I ain't jump off the porch, we was homeless, I had to come off the bench. Vince caught an arm in the rim, got the blick in the formal affair. The 30 clip hanging out like a dorsal fin. Sipping soil, might pour up the gin. You trying to quarrel with me and get your shawty banned, much to your chagrin. A southern legend like Shawty Pimp, start calling me twin. We the literal definition, the opposite. I fuck my money up like Flocka did. My account said something got to give. Treating the hunters like it's apocalypse. 20K designer dad fit. The Glock fat as fuck like DJ Khaled. Wet up your challenger, boy, I'm accurate. Walk inside the bank and do a backflip. Withdraw the racks, my shooter out in London. Handle chaps like crack lips. I'm all that in a bag of chips. Hit Benihana with somebody, bitch. She giving me noggin to my astonishment. I'm in Houston, the club, Onyx on the iPad. Documents with the pie graphs. Calculating bands while I'm around ass. When you're having fun, look how the time passed. 100 bands that designer trousers look like thigh pads. AMG bands are Alpina, Alkaline, Dying, Poke.

0: The way I move product, defy logic. She wanna give me a piece of ass, I wanna add topping. 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They can't breathe without cotton. This is oxygen.
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0: 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Just off the top, no location, had to drop my pen. Lion's Den with a grin, 2 9s, 1/4 to 10.
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0: It's to a dad pole pimp. By my scratch like catnip. 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Got the recipe they can't resist. Watch what you're saying like you texting shit.
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0: 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Alopecia,
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0: Do community service with this street sweeper. Dressed in all white like a beekeeper.
1: A beekeeper.
0: Who needs Easter?
1: Who needs Easter?
0: These bunnies want their eggs fertilized.
1: Fertilized.
0: Maybe later I need a baker, I apologize.
1: I apologize.
0: It's a coincidence how events coincide.
1: Listen.
0: But nevertheless, my coins have arrived. In search of oasis.
1: Oasis.
0: Striving for greatness.
1: For greatness.
0: Stepping on work in my ASICs. Diluted, duplicated, copy pasted. Drop it in water, I'm basting.
1: I'm basting.
0: In my apron. Life is but a dream. I'm just trying to make.

0: All the niggas in Brownsville run into the record stores.
1: Yeah,
0: you know, the
2: M-O-P,
0: women,
1: you know,
0: the women changing up their food stamps and shit.
1: Everything.
0: Trying
1: everything.
0: To buy the CDs everything. And all of that. I don't know what's going on, man. What's going on?
1: Everything is going down.
3: Two, three, eight, two, three.

since the decision. I don't think about it much, never regretted it once, but maybe that's the privilege I'm living in. Don't talk often, but still in touch. Could be a random call, a text, a flood in a bunch. Subject matter is limited by necessity. 20 years is a long time, too long for second guessing or asking those unanswered questions. We used to wake up, eat dinner, and go to sleep after breakfast. Watch you strip from bed, sun rising on the skyline that hit right in the solar plexus. Silhouetted, big windows, 22nd floor, God only knows what the rent is. 9-11, 06, 07, ball full of drunk five. And recently we had tension, but that night the mood was pensive.

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I don't know why. Sometimes I wish we were the people we were then. She was surprised. I showed her pictures. She smiled, said the oldest got my eyes. Voice sounded different. We toasted. She sent a present at Christmas with the note. 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
1: Fog in the smog of news media that logs false narratives of gods that came up against the odds. 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

0: 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I live in LA, sweetie. 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
2: Man, I am ready. 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Are y'all ready to get down?
3: Yeah,
2: boy, I cannot wait to blow my horn in here tonight.
3: Oh, man.
2: Come on, y'all. Let's get on this train.
3: Yeah.
2: This train is ready to roll.
3: We got a train on.
2: We got to get out of here.
3: Okay.
2: Get down and blow.
3: Yeah.
2: Wait a minute. Hold it. 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
1: 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And if you're ready to take flight into the great unknown, I've got something new just for you. 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

washing up against moon shuttle lit eyes, freeing impulses, whereas folk we lord, laughter in the face of death, the carnival of flowers sprouting from closed fists, earth skin, the perfume of stones kissing cuss words, the rhythm echo and reverb, riffing. 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Embrace the marvelous daydreams born in the forest of our refuge. We were born to be sun ray, radiant, falling upon the horizon newly each day, shining, waywardness. Let's go. Let's go to the elsewhere. Set loose, where as we escape into the strangeness, whispers of flesh as mirror, supernatural stances, treasuring the mystery of ourselves, where the spirits dwell from not so distant constellations looming.

Please do not be alarmed, remain calm. Do not attempt to leave the dance floor. The DJ booth is conducting a troubleshoot test of the entire system. Somehow, while the party was in progress, an unidentified frequency has been existing in the system for some time. And while many of you have been made too brainwashed to comprehend, this frequency is and has become a threat to our society as we know it.

This frequency is and has become a threat to our society as we know it. This frequency has been used by a secret society in conjunction with Lucifer to lure and prey on innocent partygoers. This is only a test.

see that circle is cold, 360 degrees, that kind of thing. But the music and the movement around the table and around the table, when I finished, I always felt great, you know. So now I say that was a form of unconscious therapy. But all I knew was,

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1: Tish and Rosé?
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1: Well, I did this audit at JPL in radio astronomy. 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I mean, can you imagine an extraterrestrial disc jockey, like listening to radio waves from space?

DMT is a megatonnage hallucinogen. It occurs naturally in the metabolism of every single one of us.

at this moment. You're holding a Schedule I drug and are subject to immediate arrest and trial.